0: stick good up, please stick a good excuse, please stay just one more time. Oh, let me stay a squeeze, please let me stay just one more time. Stick it up, please stay. I wash up the dishes. Let me stay. I make up the bed, yeah. Please, won't you let me stay? I take out the garbage. Please, one more.
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0: 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Let me stay a squeezer, please let me stay just one more. Now. 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Let me stay. I make up the bed, yeah. Please won't you let me stay? I take out the garbage, please, one more.
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0: the Backstreet Boys there and A Bottle Up. Time to have a look at the weekend weather. Well, a bit of everything this weekend. We're going to start off with light rain showers and a gentle breeze with a high of 15 pretty much for the whole of the start of the weekend. But we're going to end up with some not too bad weather, sunny intervals and a very gentle breeze with a high of 16. So not bad. You get the washing out the latter half of our weekend. Yeah, I'll go with that. Overnight, we've got lows of 12 and 9.
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2: 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We love bringing people's ideas to life, so if you have something in mind, we would be happy to

Taylor Swift there, and I knew it, I knew you. Do you know she wrote that? She went to see a preview of Toy Story and thought, I can write a song for that. I went home and wrote that. There's talent, eh? Just there in a bottle. Here's the Rolling Stones. Long song next.

Mick Jagger there. Rest of the Guys, Rolling Stones and Jealous Lover, brand new from them. From their new album. What is the name of their album, by the way? Can I remember it? Foreign Tongues, that's what it is. And in fact, it's going to be our album of the week next week. Time for this morning's long song. Here we go with Todd Rundgren. Almost 9 minutes from him. Enjoy.

0: to John Grindley and I Love My Life. That has been your long song this weekend morning. You know what I wait to say, don't you? Come on, it's time. Let's get up.
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1: It's 8 a.m. on Saturday the 11th of July. This is the news this morning here on Devon FM. A 26-year-old man who was arrested on suspicion of murdering former MP Anne Widdecombe has been released, people have said. Devon and

Cornwall police say he is no longer part of the investigation and the murder inquiry is moving at a significant pace. Anne Widdecombe, who was 78, was found dead at her home in Hayter in Devon on Thursday, having sustained serious injuries. The United States wants Iran to publicly state that the Strait of Hormuz is open and to pledge to stop firing on commercial ships as part of negotiations due to be held in Oman today. US media cited unnamed officials as saying Tehran had privately acknowledged to President Donald Trump's advisers that the shooting at ships was a mistake, though the Iranians reportedly pinned the blame on a rogue internal group. Trump has said both sides have agreed to continue talks despite this week's fighting over the Strait of Hormuz, which the White House saw as a violation of the ceasefire. Iranian Foreign Minister Abbas Araki has said his country had kept its word on the ceasefire, saying on X the US had violated the deal. Emergency services in southeastern Spain are working to contain pockets of fire after one of the country's worst ever wildfires. Hundreds of firefighters and other specialists have been deployed around the village of Bedar, where 12 people have been killed, among them four Britons, according to Spanish authorities. Another 23 people are still missing. Local officials in the Los Gallardos area of Almería have warned the number of dead could rise, with fears that more Britons are among those killed. A sustained heat wave with temperatures of around 40 degrees has caused wildfires across southern Europe this summer, particularly in France, Portugal and Spain. A right-wing YouTuber has been stopped and questioned by police at Edinburgh Airport under anti-terror laws. Craig Houston is believed to have been returning from a holiday in Greece when he was stopped. The Glasgow-based blogger describes himself as an investigative journalist and runs a video channel where he addresses political issues, including immigration. Houston, who says he is a member of Restore Britain, has not been arrested or charged, but police confirmed his electronic devices were seized. And finally, this Saturday morning, Sam Fender and Olivia Dean have made chart history after their song Rain Me In became the longest-running number one single of all time by a British act. With 16 weeks at the top of the UK chart, the duet has surpassed Wet Wet Wet's Love Is All Around from 1994 and equaled Canadian singer Bryan Adams' Everything I Do It For You. Fender, who originally released a track on his third solo album more than a year ago, said watching the song break chart records has been ridiculous and an excuse to party. He also credited Grammy winner Dean, saying Olivia putting the alternative narrative on it made the song really universal. That opened the floodgates. There's two sides to the story and it's a toe-tapper. It's officially a banger. Now let's have a look at the weather for the Devon FM broadcast area for today. Today our catchment area will be cloudy with spells of rain and a localised risk of thunder, but it should turn drier this afternoon. Sunrise this morning, 4:27. Sunset tonight, 10:04. Our levels today, pollen, UV and pollution, are all sitting at low, and today a maximum temperature expected of 15 degrees. The battery green currently here in Bath. It's raining, no surprise. And what is our time? 8:04, local temperature 13 degrees. Of course, it's got to be Sam Fender, Olivia Dean.

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1: Are you ready to do a few on this day? See what happened on this day, the 11th of July, in the music world. Let's start 1987, that's where we'll go to. And Heart started a three-week run at number one in the US singles chart with Alone. It's also Heart's most successful single here in the UK, where it peaked at number three in the UK singles chart. It was written by Billy Steinberg, Tom Kelly, and together they also wrote, so it's come from a very good stable, number one hits Like a Virgin for Madonna, True Colours by Cyndi Lauper, and Eternal Flame by the Bangles.

0: Roll up, roll up. Zippo Circus is coming to Banff Links from Monday the 13th to Wednesday the 15th of July for its spectacular 40th anniversary tour. 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
1: On this day, this very day, the 11th of July, 1998, Billy Piper went to number one in the UK singles chart because we want to. The 15-year-old made chart history by becoming the second youngest female to score a number one. Helen Shapiro was the youngest at 14 with her 1961 number one, You Don't Know. Billy Piper, though, 1998, went to number one with this.

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1: Billy Piper there, number one on this day, 1998. And while we're talking about number ones, 1999, Ricky Martin. He started a 3-week run at number one here in the UK with Livin' La Vida Loca. US number one for 5 weeks as well. Now, the song was the first number one song to be recorded, edited and totally mixed on a DAW. I didn't know this. That's a digital audio workstation. Good tune.

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0: Now, we've done some number one singles on this day. What about an album? Number one on this day in 2004, it was McFly. Went to number one in the UK album chart with Room on the Third Floor. They broke the record set by the Beatles as the youngest group ever to debut at number one in the album charts. From it, it's Five Colours in Her Hair.

there, five colours. Now here, finally in the section before we move on to the birthdays. In 2009, the Black Eyed Peas' I Got a Feeling started a 14-week run at number one in the US singles chart, ending the 12-week run of the band's previous single, Boom Boom Pow, knocked themselves off the top of the charts. It made the band the only the fourth to replace themselves at number one in chart history. That was after the Beatles, Boyz II Men and Outkast.

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1: Now, if it is your birthday today, Saturday the 11th of July, happy birthday to you. I hope you've got a great day of celebrations planned. We're going to pop over to the music world and see who's celebrating there. So let's start. We're going right back to 1946, and it's the guitarist with the Honeycombs, Peter Pye, who's celebrating today, 1964. They got to number one with this.

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1: It is Richie Sambora's birthday today. Born this day, 1959. Richie Sambora, guitarist with Bon Jovi. Gosh, their number one album, Slippery When Wet, plus five UK number one albums. 1987 US number one and UK number four single, Living on a Prayer. But today, we're going to have some Keep the Faith.

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1: Here's another birthday. Suzanne Vega's birthday. She was born this day in 1959. Big hit was Tom's Diner and DNA and Luca.

0: 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Now, I think time for a couple more birthdays. It's little Kim's birthday. Born this day, 1975. Teamed up with the rest of them, Lady Marmalade.
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Lady Marmalade. Final birthday today, born on this day, the 11th of July, 1996. Alessia Cara, Canadian singer-songwriter. Her 2015 debut single here peaked at number 5 in the US singles chart. Her second studio album, The Pains of Growing, won her a Juno Award for Album of the Year. Happy birthday if it's your birthday. Snoring, my heavy eyes, I can never seem to close them. My running mind just can't catch it when it's cold.

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It's Average White Band. Going round again. Good morning, how are you? Welcome. Breakfast show, Saturday one, it's 9:05. I've got the Stereophonics lined up.

The radio was blasting and someone's knocking at the door. I'm looking at my girlfriend, she just passed out on the floor. I've seen so many things I ain't never seen before.

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0: Now here is Snow Patrol and Kylie with their duet. Well, they say it's not quite a duet because they sing together. Gary Lightbody and Kylie sing together throughout the whole of this tune. And he's saying he's been a huge fan of Kylie for so long now. And he says he'd heard that she was wanting to, she was looking for a song or two. So he set about writing this one. These alarms.

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0: 26 minutes past nine, Stevie Nicks there, and a room's on fire now. Ithy Pitbull and his large gathering of fans have set the Guinness World Record for the largest gathering of people wearing bald caps at his headline BST Hyde Park show. The rapper and singer, known as Mr. Worldwide, lived up to his name by inspiring a global trend in recent years, which sees crowds rock up to his concerts dressed in his signature style of suits and sunglasses, and of course, wearing bald caps. Ahead of the performance at the London Festival, tens of thousands of concert goers gathered by the main stage to be officially counted. Later confirmed to Pitbull, the record had been set at 22,141 bald cap wearers, which he hailed as a blessing and an honour.
1: Mr. Worldwide's at infinity. You know the roof on fire. We gon' boogie, oogie, oogie, jiggle, wiggle, and dance like the roof on fire.
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3: Well, that's about it for our Saturday breakfast show. I'm going to leave you with its role model, High Hopes 3000. I've always got high hopes as the rain is going to clear. Apparently it is within the next few hours, they're telling me. 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

was Balamor. I think that's how you pronounce it. Anyway, it is, of course, Spanish, and it was Enrique Iglesias to open the show this morning. Thanks to Lynn for doing the early bird slot as usual on a Saturday morning. I'm Gail. I'm going to be here with you till 2 p.m. today. Hopefully you can keep me company while the rain is back on. Never mind. Would the gardens need it? Okay, they may need a little bit of it. But hopefully it will dry up this afternoon sometime and the sun will come back. We have our fingers crossed. The weather, of course, coming up around about 11 o'clock. We have, of course, got brand new music, lots of new music today, lots of great new music. Beyonce, Childish Gambino, Girls Aloud, Andy Grammer, Joel Corey, Jungle, Georgia Smith, Kygo, Luke Combs. We've got Mae Muller, Mountain Goats. We've got Pixie Lott, Role Model Script, Shania Twain, Teddy Swims, U2, and Wolf Alice. And I think that's more or less your lot. We have, of course, got Sam Fender and Olivia Dean still sitting at their reclaimed number one spot, which they seem to have been on and off for quite some time. Madonna's got her album, I think she's Confessions 11, number one in the album charts as well. We've got our gem of the week, Bird Box, from Nomi's Folder. We've got our 12 o'clock rock, 3 at 1 Country, and we've got, of course, birthdays of the day. If there's any anybody out there with a birthday of the day, a very happy birthday to you. Hope you have a wonderful day celebrating despite this rain.

0: The wonderful Supertramp, and it's raining again. It is, but I don't think it's going to be on all day. Do you notice I've got, well, you wouldn't notice, but I have got my fingers crossed when I say that. 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

0: Just that was George Benson going soulful this morning with that one, and Gimme the Night. Now, this next one, I'm going to play a bit of Pitbull because apparently Pitbull and his legion of fans have set the Guinness World Record for the largest gathering of people wearing bald caps. Which, of course, yes, brilliant, at his headline BST Hyde Park show. The rapper and singer known as Mr. Worldwide lived up to his name by inspiring a global trend in recent years, which apparently sees crowds flock to his concerts dressed in signature style of suits, sunglasses, and, of course, wearing bald caps. So, apparently, in the London Festival, tens of thousands of concertgoers gathered by the main stage to be officially counted, and it was later confirmed that the record had been set at 22,141 bald cap wearers. Yeah, exactly. Who's providing those bald caps? Don't know. They're making a small fortune. Apparently first generation Cuban in a London record breaking Guinness Book of Records, apparently. Incredible. He thanked his fans for the baldies for their support, praising them as his number one. I wonder if anyone sneaked in with real bald head. You know. I don't know. What was it? You know, maybe. I don't know if you wore this traditional sunglasses and cap. Maybe. It's possible. Yes, but obviously maybe too warm as well down in London at the moment to wear anything on your head. Here they go. Fans had come decked out in Pitbull attire. Said they were feeling sweaty and bald, but amazing. As they basked in highs of 32 degrees in London. Oh, hilarious. But, of course, they just wanted to be part of, sweaty heads. Yeah, how do you get all that hair? Have you got long hair, which a lot of the girls have? How do you get all that hair under a bald cap? I don't know. Anyway, they managed it, 22,141 of them. And some of them have shorts and shirts as well. They look amazing. They are amazing, and they all got counted. So, Pitbull, here he is. He knows you want him.
1: It's Mr. 305 checking in for the remix. You know they had that 75 Street Brazil. Well, this year's gonna be called Gaiocho. Que hola, gata, que hola, omega. And this is how we gonna do it. Dale!

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0: that was the wonderful George Michael. And Elton John, Don't Let the Sun Go Down on Me. Fat chance at the moment. Well, today, anyway. Madonna, Sabrina Carpenter. Madonna, number one in the album charts with Confessions 11. How many more can she make? I wonder. Probably heaps, to be honest with you. Madonna, Sabrina Carpenter, Bring Your Love. This is...
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and that is Camila Cabello and or Cabello and Young Thug Havana. Now, there is a fun day happening at the Princess Royal Park in Banff. It's going on today from 11 o'clock, so about sort of 10, 15 minutes time until 4 p.m. today. So if you can get down there and support it, they have got barbecue, soup and sweets, stalls, face painting, Banff Pipe Band, family races, bouncy castles, and a five-a-side football, and Verity Powers Entertainment. So it is a fun day, and hopefully the weather will take a nice turn for them this afternoon and everything will dry up, although it doesn't appear to be raining at the moment, so that's good. And it's starting at 11, it's going on till 4. Get down there and support them if you want something to do with the kids. It's a fun day for all the family. Now, our next track is going to be a birthday of the day, and the birthday belongs to Bonnie Pointer, and the track, there's none other. I can't play any other than this from the Pointer Sisters. We are family.

0: That is the Pointer Sisters, and one of those songs that's played at older generational events all the time. We are family. It is a great track, and the Pointer Sister. I am going to give you the birthday. Sadly, is a posthumous birthday because it's Bonnie Pointer, and Bonnie Pointer left us in June 2020 at the age of 69. However, she was born on this day, the 11th of July, back in 1951. She's a singer with the American R&B singing group, who are the Pointer Sisters. They had several hits, particularly in America, but we had several here. 1984 saw them have a number two single, Automatic, and they've won 3 Grammy Awards and 13 US Top 20 hits between 73 and 85. Great girl band, what can I say? They're still going strong. I think it's the Pointer Sisters that have split up, and some Pointer Sisters sing with one band and some Pointer Sisters sing with another band, but they both sing the Pointer Sisters songs. So, they're great. What can I say? Still good live.
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going back a few decades for that one. Curiosity killed the cat, and that is Name and Number. Okay, we are, I think, heading towards the 2020s for sure. Back up to date with this one.

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1: Has just turned 11 o'clock. You're listening to Gail here on Deveron FM, coming live from Battery Green here in Banff. In fact, I think it's 3 minutes past 11, a little bit late because of Elton John and Dua Lipa and their Cold Heart playing into the o'clock. However, I am going to tell you all about the weather. And got to say, today, light rain, showers and a gentle breeze is the order of the day, according to the BBC weather forecast. High of 15 and a low of 12. Slightly different down the road in Turriff, very slightly, but they've got heavy rain and a gentle breeze and a high of 16. So a little bit warmer, but they've got a lot more rain and we've got less rain. And we have got slightly cooler. And it looks like it's just here at the moment, unfortunately, at the start of Fun Day down at the Princess Royal Park. However, I think it will clear up a little bit better by the look of things. Light rain showers, definitely. Gentle breeze, take your umbrellas, take your pack-a-macs, whatever you need to wear to keep yourselves dry. Get yourself down to the Fun Day at Princess Royal in Banff, at the park in Banff, of course. Lots going on include a barbecue, soup and sweet, stalls, face painting, Banff pipe band, family races, bouncy castles and the five-a-side football with Verity Powers Entertainment. So, yes, I do think, it's going to be, generally a damper day, shall I say. Mainland's cloudy, spells of rain, local risk of thunder, turning drier in the afternoon, dry with plenty of sunshine up in Shetland, dull but largely dry in Orkney, and much of central and eastern Scotland will have plenty of cloud and local fog along with some drizzle, that's tonight. Far western areas can expect some occasional clear spells, largely clear as well in Shetland. And the good news is we do have a drier day tomorrow, the sun is going to be back out, hopefully for the rest of the week by the look of things. Fingers crossed. I don't want to say any more about that. So I think there's only today that has got showers by according to the weather forecast. Okay, so let's move swiftly on, and we'll kick off the second hour of the show, I think. And did I actually forget to say as well that we have got the Test of Time coming up from 1972? So that will be coming up in around about 20, 25 minutes' time, something like that. But they are still number one, Olivia Dean, Sam Fender. So we are going to kick off the second hour of the show this morning with them. Sitting at number one in the charts again. It's Rain Me In.

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was Backstreet Boys, Bottle Up. I think that's from a movie, isn't it? The current movie, and I can't think what it is. Oh, dear. Anyway, family movie that is out at the moment. I'll have to Google it. Honestly, my brain doesn't retain as much information as it used to. It's probably a couple of glasses of wine too many. Possibly. I'm not saying definitely is, just possibly is. Right, okay, back to the music. And we have got a brand new track from the wonderful voice of Teddy Swims. He's got one new one out. It's called Break Up in Reverse, and it goes like this.

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That's Post Malone and Circles, and the track before we start our test of time. Did you get the clues yesterday? Did you need any clues at all after the first one? Who knows? Sometimes it's easy, isn't it? Sometimes you think, oh yeah, you know, if you're of that era particularly, you know, you can get the clues. However, if you didn't, we are going to do the test of time from the week ending the 8th of July 1972. So clear five songs today, and the one that got to number one, and it wasn't anywhere near the number one in the charts at the time, has got a huge 82 votes. But we're going to start with this one. You're number five with 41 votes, number 17 in the charts. Actually, the one that's highest in the charts at the moment. And it's Neil Diamond, Song Sung Blue.

Neil Diamond, and that is Song Sung Blue, another man who is still performing, and that was, I've got to say, that was number 5, 17 in the charts, but with 41 votes, you got it at your number 5. The next one up, just 5 more votes, 46 votes, it was actually number 14 in the charts, it's your number 4, and it's The First Time I Ever Saw Your Face, Roberta Flack.

Flack. What a voice. And the first time I first time I ever saw your face. And that was number four, your number four. Number five and was a song sung Blue Neil Diamond, and your number three. Jumping again, just five more votes to 51 votes. It was number five in the charts. This is the highest one. So this is probably the one that has stood the most test of time, really. But you voted it your number three. And it's Don McLean and Vincent.

that is Vincent Don McLean and your number three. So going to your number two now, and this next one had 52 votes, just one more than Don McLean's Vincent, and it got to number 12 in the UK charts at July 1972. It's your number two. And it's Johnny Nash. Slightly more up-tempo, this one. And I can see clearly now. Quite appropriate, really. Hopefully, this afternoon.

0: Johnny Nash, and that is I Can See Clearly Now. You're number two. Don McLean, Vincent, you're number three. Roberta Flack, The First Time I Ever Saw Your Face. Number four, Neil Diamond, Song Sung Blue at number five. But with a huge, huge jump from 52 votes to 82 votes, this is clearly your number one. It was actually number 13 in the charts at the 8th of July, 1972. But your number one is Dr. Hook and the Medicine Show, Sylvia's Mother.
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0: that is your Test of Time from 1972 for this week, and we will of course be back with another one. And if you want to vote, you can go on to the Bamford Macduff When You Were a Kid Facebook page, cast your vote. You've got three, and you'll see whether your particular choices reach the top five. 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

That is Shakira, Burna Boy, and the official World Cup anthem, Die Die. D-A-I, that's right. I was going to say it the other way around. That would have been bad. No, that was exactly what it was. Okay, next up, and to finish the hour and the morning session, we have got Snow Patrol and Kylie Minogue with These Alarms. And apparently it was something that I think Snow Patrol wanted to do. In particular, Gary Lightbody wanted to sing with Kylie Minogue, apparently, and he's achieved his dream. 20 years of chasing cars, I think, and he's now got a track with Kylie Minogue. How fabulous. And they've kind of, they've got a new album out, and apparently, I've not heard it actually, but apparently it is, it's Snow Patrol.

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1: And it has just turned 12 o'clock midday. You're listening to Gail here on Deveron FM, coming live from Battery Green here in Banff. Taking you for the next couple of hours until 2 p.m. This afternoon. And just a little reminder that the Princess Royal Park are hosting their fun day down at the park grounds. And it started about an hour ago, going on till 4 o'clock this afternoon. Get down there and support them. They're having barbecues. They're having a soups and sweets. They're having stalls, face painting, pie. The Banff Pipe Band are going to be there. Family races, bouncy castles, and five-a-side football, and Verity Powers Entertainment. So it is going to be a family fun day all round, and it's going on till 4 p.m. at the Princess Royal Park down here in Banff. Get yourself down there and hopefully avoid the rain. Just take something just in case you might get caught out. In a shower. I'm sure it's going to be great. Okay, so we are going to kick off this into the afternoon, this 12 o'clock, and we're going to play our 12 o'clock rock, going for a female artist this week. And it is the wonderful Bonnie Tyler, who we lost last week. I'll play this and we'll have a little chat about Bonnie Tyler.

Total Eclipse of the Heart, and it was Bonnie Tyler. And of course, she left us last week. She was known as the female Rod Stewart. Did you know that? She was. Unfortunately, she was taken ill when she was in Portugal last month to have surgery, and ended up in a coma. But then she came out of it and was very unwell and in intensive care, and sadly she left us. But she was always musical all her life. I think, what was her real name? Her real name was Gaynor Hopkins, that was it. She loved rock music and wanted to be in a band, and she had no big ideas about making records or anything until a guy called Roger Bell came knocking, and he knew that two guys called Ronnie Scott and Steve Wolf were looking for a girl to record their songs, so they were told about Bonnie. So Lost in France was released in 1976. Got to number 9 in the charts, and then she went on to sign with RCA, who had, of course, the biggest star at the time, Elvis, on its books. But she was working under the name of Shireen Davis, but the label said she should change it because it sounded like she was a belly dancer. So, crazily, she did. Of course, she changed it to Bonnie Tyler, and it's been a brilliant name for her. Of course, she released Total Eclipse of the Heart 5 years after Lost in France, and it changed her life. So I think that was probably her biggest hit. The original was 8 minutes long, but they played it for the radio, and they did a 4-minute version, which just went absolutely top. And I think she was the first or only Welsh person to ever have a number one in America. So R.I.P. Bonnie Tyler. I'm looking at Taylor Swift's track there. Bonnie Tyler. No. Bonnie, R.I.P. Bonnie Tyler. What a voice she had. Gorgeous. Taylor Swift up next. And I knew it. I knew you. From Toy Story 5.

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Might be a little bit slow coming in this. Bon Jovi, giving me a little bit of a blank space here. But this is Living on a Prayer.

is Bon Jovi, Living on a Prayer. Had to wait a couple of seconds for that to kick in, but it is Richie Sambora's birthday today, born on this day, the 11th of July, back in 1959. Guitarist, of course, with Bon Jovi. Bon Jovi. What is up with my voice today? Oh, dear. Guitarist with Bon Jovi, and they had the 1986 US number one album, Slippery When Wet, plus five UK number one albums, and the 1987 US number one and UK number four single, which I've just played there, Living on a Prayer. Very happy birthday to the, I think, probably one of the guitarists that is most famously well-known, Richie Sambora, birthday today. Okay, I think what we'll do is we will play one more track, and then we will go to our ads, and then we'll have a brand new track from our list today. This is The Police and Roxanne.

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That's Cargo, Max McNown, Take Me Back, brand new track from them. Straight from them, going back to the 80s for this one, and it is ABC and their wonderful Look of Love.

0: was Shogun and George Ezra. And before that, ABC and The Look of Love. I think ABC got lots of memories for me there. I've seen them and I'm going to go and see them again. They're great live, actually. They've got a great... I think the Lexicon of Love album from the 80s is probably one of my faves from that era. And it kind of has memories of a certain time for me when I was... when we were doing up a shop for... to sell vintage clothes. So, yes, it was a rather special time and a great track. Love the Look of Love. Played at the... on the pub jukebox every single day for months and months and months. Loved it.
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honestly. My finger in my fader doesn't work all the time. Stick the wrong thing up and my voice won't be heard. That was Stella Lefty and Boston. Before that, Alicia Keys, and one that doesn't get played much at all, but one that I like, I've got to say. And I'm kind of thinking it's Time Machine. That's the one I played, wasn't it? So, let's go with Alex Warren and Fever Dream, and that will take us up to the next ads. And then I think we'll have another birthday of the day. And it's coming up to, in fact, it's coming up to 10 to 1, and coming up at 1 o'clock, of course, we've got our 3 at 1 country and a brand new track in there from Shania Twain.

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2: 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See

Suzanne Vega and Marlena on the Wall. Suzanne Vega's birthday today, born on this day, the 11th of July, back in 1959. American singer-songwriter, she had the 1990 number two single, Tom's Diner, that was in the UK, with DNA as well as top 40 hits, the one I've just played, Marlena on the Wall and Left of Centre, and Luca. Very happy birthday to Suzanne Vega. Okay, up next, we've got a brand new track from Chaka Khan and Snoop Dogg, Boogies in My Soul, taking us to the O'Clock.

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3: Weekends on Devon FM are in association with Celebrations of Turriff. Okay, it has just turned 1 o'clock. You're listening to Gail here on Devon FM, coming live from Battery Green here in Banff and taking you for the next hour until 2 p.m. this afternoon. Don't forget the fun day happening down at the Princess Royal Park in Banff. Hopefully not too many showers happening at the moment. Let's keep our fingers crossed for a dry afternoon. And it's going on till 4 p.m. with barbecue, soup and sweet stalls, face painting, the pipe band from Banff are going to be there, family races, bouncy castles and five-a-side football and some Verity Powers entertainment. Get yourself down there if you are looking for something to do this afternoon with the family, with the kids. I'm sure you'll have fun. Okay, we are going to kick off this last hour of the show today with our Three at One Country, and we're going to kick off with a brand new track from none other than Shania Twain. This one is called Faded Blue Jeans.

0: And that was Reba McEntire. And Fancy, before that, it was Luke Combs, Back in the Saddle, and Shania Twain with a brand new track from her, Faded Blue Jeans. That was your three at one country. We'll be back soon with some more country. I am sure of it. After the ads, though, we have a little bit of... I think you might recognise her voice almost instantly. It's Ray.
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That is an unforgettable song completely. It is Where Is My Husband and Ray. I've got to say the full title, really, but I always have to miss that. A little bit out, but it's great. Great lyrics, great sound, great voice, the whole lot. Okay, we've got this one next, and it's number 2 in the charts. It's Olivia Rodrigo and A Stupid Song.

0: Olivia Rodrigo and a stupid song. It's 1:21. Coming up to 1:22, actually. Actually, is it? I think it's 1:23. Just as I said, they changed. What the heck?
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It's not a crime when you look

dramatic ending that was. It is, of course, Pet Shop Boys and Left to My Own Devices. And next up, we have got Nomi's Gem of the Week. Now, Nomi here on a Tuesday and a Thursday evening between 7 and 10pm. You can tune in and hear him for yourself. He's got Bird Vox this week as his Gem of the Week, and this one is an unusual title of Almost and Redos. See if you like it, and if you do, tune in.

0: Was almost redos, and that was Bird Box. Nice track, and it's Nomi's Gem of the Week.
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0: Harry Styles and Dance No More. Just got 22 minutes left of the show, and we've still got a birthday of the day to go. And, of course, we've still got a few tracks, including, I think we've got, have we got Samba? Yeah, we've got Samba, we've got Sienna Spyro as well. I think we've got some Oasis and, birthday of the day.
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And that was Lady Marmalade Artwell. I say marmalade, you say marmalade. Anyway, yes, it was Christina Aguilera, Maya, and Pink, Little Kim, and it's Little Kim's birthday today, born on this day, the 11th of July, back in 1975. She's a singer from the United States. Her name is actually Kimberly Jones. She had the 1997 UK number 11 single, Not Tonight, and she scored that particular single with Christina Aguilera and the girls that I've just played there in 2001. It got to number one in the United States and it got to number one in the UK. Always worth playing. Great track. The original was a great track and that is a great version as well. Sienna Spiro up next with her Material Lover.

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Charlie Somba and My Body Ain't Ready. it's probably true. Not ready for anything, that's for sure. Okay, basically time up, I think. And I am going to love you and leave you. But not without saying thank you very much for keeping me company. And I hope you have a wonderful week and weekend, of course, whatever you're doing, whoever you're doing it with. I will be back Monday morning, bright and early, 7 o'clock, so hopefully you can tune in then. Otherwise, I'm sure you'll be having a lie-in. Why not? And, yeah, I'll see you next time. Bye. I'm going to leave you with this one. From Oasis, it's Wonderwall. I know, controversial, but I am going to wish England good luck for tonight.

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welcome. This is Craig on Devon FM. It's just past 2 o'clock. It's 2:08, in fact. And it is racing through the year already. So we'll get a few tunes on, and here we go.

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3: Do we hear some Robin S?

That was Robin S there. Now, what is going on with the weather? No, nobody's really sure what's going on. Is the washing in? Is the washing out? Is it a jacket? Is it not? Shorts? Nobody knows. It's a minefield. Here is some Calvin Harris.

0: Bump from Macduff Menshed. You can find us on 5 Street in Macduff. Bump from Macduff Menshed is open on Monday evenings, 6 p.m. to 8 p.m. Tuesdays and Thursdays, 10 a.m. to 2 p.m. and Sundays from 12 noon until 2 p.m. Pop in and have a coffee and a chat. 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Bump and Macduff Menshed, 5 Street, Macduff. 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
2: 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Next up, we have got a bit of Tom Grennan. Here he is with How Does It Feel?

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Night Twain, giddy up. Now, next up, after Shania, we have got an unbelievable track from Rick Astley, would you believe? Yes, I know. Every time you need another song, he is there for you, because he's never going to give you up. He is never. Here he is with Dipping My Feet.

Rick Astley. He's back. 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Hope he cut his nails. I haven't heard of them back in the scene. Duran Duran, they are back. Yep, here they are.

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3: Now it's time for a bit of classic Paolo Nutini with his new shoes. 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Bit of a feet-related show we've got going on here.

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Maybe Sambas. 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
1: 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Here's some Julie Bell.

0: Roll up, roll up. Zippo Circus is coming to Banff Links from Monday the 13th to Wednesday the 15th of July for its spectacular 40th anniversary tour. 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
3: Right, next up, it is time for a one-hit wonder of the week. Now, this is a good track. I thoroughly enjoy it. It was released in the year 2000, and as a little clue, her name is Noelle. It is, in fact, Teenage Dirtbag by Wheatus.

What a tune. Yep, they may have only had one hit, but what a hit it was. That is Wheaters and Teenage Dirtbag. Now, next up, we've got somebody that has only had the one solo hit so far, so they could potentially be a one-hit wonder as well, we don't know. But surely not. It's Leanne Pinnock with Don't Say Love.

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Now we've got a cheeky little request in from Ross. Well, there you go, Ross. Got a little request in of Raindrops. I'm not sure if it's the exact same version that you requested, but it's near enough. Here it is.

What a tune. Of course, Raindrops. Now, I've got another request in as well. He says, can you play Come On Eileen by the Dixies Midnight Runners? Here it comes.

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0: Bump from Macduff Men's Shed. You can find us on 5 Street in Macduff. 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
0: Right, it's time for a bit of Guess the Year. I will give you four songs from that year and you have to guess which year they are from. It's that easy. It's that easy. Well, I know you're thinking it's that easy, but is it? Is it really? Because I'm waiting to give you some songs. Can you tell me the year? Here's the first.

0: Yeah, this song never actually got to number one. It only got to number two, but it's a big tune of that year, definitely. And of course, they're singing about their favourite biscuit, the Gold Biscuit. Underrated, but an elite biscuit, so it is. Good dunker as well.
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0: Right, next up we've got KC and the Sunshine Band. This song was number one for 3 weeks in August, but which August? Tell me.

That was KC and the Sunshine Band. So, next up, we have got a song that was in the top 10 the same time as that song. Never quite got to number one, though. It is Wham! With Club Tropicana.

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3: Right, it's just coming up to the end of Guess the Year, but I've decided to add in an extra bonus track because it's such a big year. Now, this person got to number one in March for a week, which isn't long considering such a big song. It is, of course, the King of Pop. It is Michael Jackson. Ow! Billie Jean.

Michael Jackson, the King of Pop. Yep, he got to number one in March of that year. But what was that year? Well, I'm about to tell you. Now, we had Michael Jackson with Eddie Grant. We had Spandau Ballet and Casey and the Sunshine Band. So, if you're sitting there wondering what is the year, I'm about to tell you. The year, in fact, is 1983. A bumper year for music. What amount of hits there was there. What a time to be alive. So, congratulations if you got that correct. It was 1983. And well done. Give yourself a massive... No, I've decided a normal size pat on the back, just in case I get sued. So, normal size pat on the back. Well done.

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2: So it's just down 5 o'clock. Maybe you are still at work, or maybe you're on your way home. Maybe you are cooking up a lovely bolognese with a little bit of garlic bread on the side. Very nice. Whatever you're up to, here is an anthem to go with it.

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2: Right, coming up, we've got some Jamie T and some Lewis Capaldi. Oh, change of plan, actually. We have got Jamie T. Coming up, we've got some Elton John and Lewis Capaldi. Here is Jamie T.

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That was Basement Jacks there. Well, I think we better get some Taylor Swift on now, actually. This is Korma. Now, she's written this because she's such a big fan of a Korma. After a long day of sorting out tickets for her tour, she loves nothing more just to kick back with a Korma, a Peshwari naan and some pila rice. That's how she rolls, and she loves it. So that's why she's written this song called Korma. And let's get on. Oh, my apologies. It's actually called Karma, but close enough. So here it is. Enjoy.

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3: 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I will be off. I will see you right back here. We'll see you then.

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1: Are you ready to do a few on this day? See what happened on this day, the 11th of July, in the music world. Let's start 1987, that's where we'll go to. And Heart started a three-week run at number one in the US singles chart with Alone. It's also Heart's most successful single here in the UK, where it peaked at number three in the UK singles chart. It was written by Billy Steinberg, Tom Kelly, and together they also wrote, so it's come from a very good stable, number one hits Like a Virgin for Madonna, True Colours by Cyndi Lauper, and Eternal Flame by the Bangles.

0: Roll up, roll up. Zippo Circus is coming to Banff Links from Monday the 13th to Wednesday the 15th of July for its spectacular 40th anniversary tour. 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
1: 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Banff and Macduff Menshed, 5 Street, Macduff.
2: On this day, this very day, the 11th of July, 1998, Billy Piper went to number one UK singles chart because we want to. The 50-year-old made chart history by becoming the second youngest female to score a number one. Helen Shapiro was the youngest at 14 with her 1961 number one, You Don't Know. Billy Piper, though, 1998, went to number one with this.

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1: Billy Piper there, number one on this day, 1998. And while we're talking about number ones, 1999, Ricky Martin. He started a 3-week run at number one here in the UK with Living La Vida Loca. US number one for 5 weeks as well. Now, the song was the first number one song to be recorded, edited and totally mixed on a DAW. I didn't know this. That's a digital audio workstation. Good tune.

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0: Now, we've done some number one singles on this day. What about an album? Number one on this day in 2004, it was McFly. Went to number one in the UK album chart with A Room on the Third Floor. They broke the record set by the Beatles as the youngest group ever to debut at number one in the album charts. From it, it's Five Colours in Her Hair.

five colours. Now here, finally in the section before we move on to the birthdays, in 2009, the Black Eyed Peas, I Got a Feeling, started a 14-week run at number one in the US singles chart, ending the 12-week run of the band's previous single, Boom Boom Pow, knocked themselves off the top of the charts. It made the band the only the fourth to replace themselves at number one in chart history. That was after the Beatles, Boyz II Men and Outkast.

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1: If it is your birthday today, Saturday the 11th of July, happy birthday to you. I hope you've got a great day of celebrations planned. We're going to pop over to the music world and see who's celebrating there. So let's start. We're going right back to 1946, and it's the guitarist with the Honeycombs, Peter Pye, who's celebrating today, 1964. They got to number one with this.

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1: It is Richie Sambora's birthday today. Born this day, 1959. Richie Sambora, guitarist with Bon Jovi. Gosh, their number one album, Slippery When Wet, plus five UK number one albums. 1987 US number one and UK number four single, Living on a Prayer. But today, we're going to have some Keep This.

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1: Here's another birthday. It's Suzanne Vega's birthday. She was born this day in 1959. Big hit was Tom's Diner and DNA and Luca.

0: 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Now, I think time for a couple more birthdays. It's Little Kim's birthday. Born this day, 1975. Teamed up with the rest of them, Lady Marmalade.
1: Where's all my soul, sisters? Let me hear ya.

your birthday today. Born on this day, the 11th of July, 1996. Alessia Cara, Canadian singer-songwriter. Her 2015 debut single, Here, peaked at number 5 in the US singles chart. Her second studio album, The Pains of Growing, won her a Juno Award for Album of the Year. Happy birthday if it's your birthday. My heavy eyes, I can never seem to close them.

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Zippo Circus is coming to Banff Links from Monday the 13th to Wednesday the 15th of July for its spectacular 40th anniversary tour. 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

0: This is an urgent appeal from the Disasters Emergency Committee. 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

0: Banff and Macduff Menshed. 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

just wanna see you clap your hands. I just wanna see you do your dance. I just wanna see you clap your hands in the trance when the music make you dance. Move your hands. 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I just wanna see you.

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